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I could see I'm going blind. I could see I'm going blind. I could see I'm going blind.

0: This is Talking Arts, our weekly focus on a wide array of art forms hosted by the professor every Thursday from 6. This is Talking Arts, our weekly focus on a wide array of art forms hosted by the professor every Thursday from 6.
1: 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Hello, this is Bronwyn Logan with Community Notice Board. The Blackheath Roto Festival Trivia Night will be on Saturday the 16th of May, 6:30 in the Blackheath Golf Club. Tables can arrange from 2 up to 8. 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

regardes, tu ne m'apprécies pas. 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Pour moi c'est idem, que ça te plaise ou non.

remplace le Remington. Mais Harry, à Paris, n'a pas eu de chance. On le stoppe sur le périph' avec sa diligence. Puis on le place à Fresnes, pour que Fresnes le freine. Victime des directives de ce que l'on appelle le nouveau western.

0: why, tell me why.
1: Je ne sais pas,
0: tell me why.
1: Mais je ne sais pas,
0: tell me why.
1: Je ne sais pas,
0: tell me why, tell me why. Oil is priced so high, twice the

0: Right, right.
1: Central Coast, and then after that, Bathurst, Candos. It just keeps going, and we're grateful for it, you know.
0: There you are. And, of course, with Gillian mentioning Candos there, we're going to be talking to Meg Benson after a long gap, after we hear from Sideshow Annie with Face the Music. And of course, Meg is now living out at Candos and is still organising music. So we're going to hear what's going on a bit further northwest as well. Thank you, Gillian, for coming on the show. And, have a great gig on the weekend. And good luck with the release.
1: Ah, thank you. And you have a great weekend too.
0: You too, thanks.
1: Okay.
0: And here's Face the Music from Sideshow Annie.

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1: 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Just don't hover over the...
0: Best radio announcer?
1: Well, that goes to you straight away. Just don't hover over the kill.